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0: 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Reading 108 Hopkins Road, 84-year-old female, tachycardia, abnormal breathing, unconscious and breathing 19, Charlie 2. Both top lane, Campbell Road, Crash Street, Senate, 2029.
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0: 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You can terminate the incident for Northfield first responders.
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Spot 99 West Road. Activate fire alarm. 52 Bravo 1. Green 99 West Road. Activate Holly Smoke Sector 52 Bravo 1. Winchester Road and Old Waterbury Turnpike Crash. It's not killing 43.

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1: clear Charlie 2-8, 2-1-3-4.

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0: Northwest FD3. 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Nothing visible from the exterior at this point. Two-story wood frame, heavy timber construction. We'll be out investigating. We'll be command.
1: Roger, FD3. You're on scene. Two-story heavy timber construction. Nothing shown. You'll be command 2201.
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0: Oh, so which shield ambulance, Northwest Medic 1, 33 Woodruff Lane, Woodruff Court Apartments, Unit 15, 81-year-old female, follow difficulty breathing, conscious breathing 6 Delta 2. 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

Hill Road, Charter Senior Living, room 324, for the male in his 90s, found unresponsive, unknown breathing. The Brookfield Fire EMS personnel is requested on an ALS response, 291 Federal Road, Charter Senior Living, room 324, for the male in his 90s, found unresponsive, unknown if he's breathing. 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

0: 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We have this personnel on scene.
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DL 616, DL 63, EJL 477, Mitchell County Dispatch, Torrance, Connecticut. 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

9, Route 39 North, 94 Yelp, now fall. Capture spinning 17 Bravo 4. 109, Route 39 North, 914 mil fall. Contra screening 17 Bravo 4. Crawford Lane, Anderson Road, crash rate, 10 out of 0, 18.

198 Oak Street on the first floor. 79-year-old male fall. Conscious breathing 17 Bravo 1. Repeating 198 Oak Street on the first floor. 79 male fall. Conscious and breathing 17 Bravo 1. Wetmore Avenue, Mountain Avenue, crashing system on 036.

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1: Right, East Tower,
0: all
1: units clear the scene. We'll terminate for 151.

Helsinki to Paul's Village Fire, Paul's Village Ambulance, 7 Railroad Street, activated fire alarm, 52 Bravo 1. Repeating, 7 Railroad Street, activated fire alarm, 52 Bravo 1. Brewster Road and Water Street, cross street, 7.

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0: 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You were unreadable.
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0: 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New Milford Ambulance, code 1, respond to 5 Canyon Drive for the 78-year-old male, conscious breathing, fall, 17 Alpha 4, cross streets are Buckingham Road on the dead end, time is going to be 6:24.
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1: Good morning again, 3-5, or I'm sorry, clear on the lift system.
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L City 2 North Canaan Ambulance, respond to number 132 Quinn Street, Langham Village, for the apartment 15. For the 89-year-old male, swollen legs, difficulty ambulating, conscious and breathing, 26 Alpha 1. Repeating, 132 Quinn Street, Langham Village, apartment 15. 89-year-old male, swollen legs, difficulty ambulating, conscious and breathing, 26 Alpha 1. Cross streets are going to be Reed Street and the dead end. Timeout, 751.

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0800 hours, WPTL 616, WPTL 623, WQJL 477, Litchfield County Dispatch, Torrington, Connecticut, dispatchers 78, 75, 69, 55, 49, and 38.

Homestead Ambulance, respond in front of number 480 Main Street, the YMCA. A Lily male found laying on the ground by CSP, requesting an eval. On a cold response, repeating 480 Main Street in front of the YMCA. For the male found laying on the ground, CSP now requesting.

LTD 2 Colebrook First Responders, Winston Ambulance, response to number 407 Colebrook Road, the Kelly residence. For the med alarm, no patient contact, 32 Bravo 2. Repeating, 407 Colebrook Road, the Kelly residence, med alarm, no patient contact, 32 Bravo 2. Cross streets are going to be Town Line and Millbrook Road. Timeout, 9:15.

Covert, first responders, your third tone, respond to number 407 Covert Road. The Kelly residence.

0: LCD 2, North Canaan Ambulance, respond to number 187, South Canaan Road, Mountainside Lodge, West Campus. 45-year-old female on a fall, conscious and breathing, 17 Bravo 4. Repeating, 187, South Canaan Road, Mountainside Lodge, West Campus. 45-year-old female on a fall, conscious and breathing, 17 Bravo 4. Cross streets are Graceway and the town line. Timeout, 954.
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1: Three four arrival. It's showing as zone 974 as some type of supervisory signal. They had no further description of where the medical alarm was coming from.
2: Yeah, I think the medical alarms are on a trouble circuit here.

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1: 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Prior to...

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1: Received. It's been terminated for Pleasant Valley first responders.

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I got you in room.

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Thanks, 13-13.

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1: In case you didn't see it already, the front door code is 299 is in the CAD notes.

0: crew is cleaning the residence and accidentally pressed the alarm. 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

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Usually requested 2 methyl in their 20, share your lane. 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

LCD2, Winsett Ambulance, respond to number 96 High Street on the first floor for the 75-year-old male, possible untimely. 911, repeating 96 High Street on the first floor. 75-year-old male, possible untimely. 911. Cross streets are going to be Union Street and Elm Street. Timeout 1470.

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Call CV2 Pleasant Valley Fire with your first responders. New Hartford Ambulance, Northwest Medic 3, response to number 15 Raymond Drive. 47-year-old female, low blood sugar, conscious and breathing. 13 Charlie 1, repeating 15 Raymond Drive. 47-year-old female, low blood sugar, conscious and breathing. 13 Charlie 1. Cross streets are going to be Ripley Hill Road and the dead end. Timeout, 1429.

Hill City, Pleasant Valley, TAC 5 in route with 2. Pleasant Valley, TAC 5, you're en route at 1430. Also got NH

0: Pleasant Valley, TAC 5, taking arrival on scene, 1432. Lakeville 2, Health City. LC's on, go ahead, Lakeville 2.
1: LCD, be advised, they're testing an alarm there, you can terminate for Lakeville fire.
0: That's been terminated for Lakeville fire at 1432.

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0: 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I have 1450.
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3: And traffic, terminate for New Hartford also.
0: Roger, it's terminated for New Hartford ambulance at 1450.

28 Forest Ave for the low-hanging wire, 55 Alpha 3. Repeating, in the area of 128 Forest Ave for the low-hanging wire, 55 Alpha 3. Cross streets are West Wakefield Boulevard and Reaching Hill Road. Timeout, 1454.

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1: Intent terminated for North Canaan Ambulance at 1506.

LCD2 Washington Ambulance, respond to number 43, Kenny Hill Road. 78-year-old male, syncopal episode, conscious and breathing, 31 Alpha 1, repeating 43, Kenny Hill Road. 78-year-old male, syncopal episode, conscious and breathing, 31 Alpha 1. Cross streets are going to be Calhoun Street and Kiyowasa Road. Timeout, 15:33.

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1: EMS 43 to quarters, 1534.
2: EMS 62 to scene, first responder only.
1: EMS 62 to the scene, first responder only, and EMS 1 to quarters at 1534.

Open Ambulance Code 1, we've got to respond number 40 Erickson Road for the 67-year-old male. Difficulty breathing, coughing up blood, 6 Delta 2. Code 1, request to respond number 40 Erickson Road for the 67-year-old male. Difficulty breathing, reported to be coughing up blood. 6 Delta 2, crushed to Pumpkin Hill Road and Maury Road, time now 1540.

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0: Okay, Mountains Cove, 1 second call. Request to respond number 127 Taylor Road. The 78-year-old female, possible CVA, 28 Charlie 1. Okay, Mountains Cove, 1 second call. Request to respond number 127 Taylor Road. For the 78-year-old female, possible CVA, 28 Charlie 1, crushes the Gatehouse Road and Possum Lane, time now 1610.
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0: Hartford Ambulance Northwest Medic 3, respond to number 290 Gillette Road. 32-year-old female, vomiting, abnormal breathing, conscious and breathing, 26 Charlie 2. Repeating, 290 Gillette Road. 32-year-old female, vomiting, abnormal breathing, conscious and breathing, 26 Charlie 2. Cross streets are going to be Hemlock Drive and Willow Lane. Timeout, 1617.
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0: LCD North Canyon Ambulance respond on 99 South Canyon Road. Whispering Pines at Gear Nursing Room 324 for the 71-year-old male. Fall conscious and breathing, 33 Alpha 1. That's 99 South Canyon Road. Whispering Pines, Gear Nursing, apartment 324, 71 male. Fall conscious breathing, 33 Alpha 1. Sand Road and Grace Warriors, cross streets, time out of 1645.
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0: 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North Canyon unit 2 en route at 1647.
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0: 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Medic number 3.
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0: Medic 3 downgrade at 1648.

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City of Winston ambulance responding to the Torrington 38 View Street for the 73-year-old male. No call alarm, no contact. Second crew call. 32 Bravo 2, that's 38 View Street. He shows in Torrington. Second crew needed. 73-year-old male, no call alarm, no contact. 32 Bravo 2, Rosen Avenue, all the way across streets. Torrington engine 1 is in 1658.

Buster Spa number 27, Butterbrook Hill, for the 78-year-old female. She reports that she can't move. 26 Alpha 7. Buster Spa number 27, Butterbrook Hill, for the 78-year-old female. Reports that she can't move. 26 Alpha 7, crushed the Glen Air Drive, 10 out 1702.

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0: CQ, Barkan City's fire, Pleasant Valley fire, Riverton fire, and Hartford fire, East Heartland fire, and Hartford Ambulance, medic number 388, Ratland Road. Reported structure fire, 69 Echo 6. That's 88 Ratland Road, town of Barkhamsted, for the reported structure fire, 69 Echo 6. Lavender Road and Ratland Mountain Road are your cross streets, 1755.
1: Barkhamsted 14 to the scene at 1756. Barkhamsted East 10, Pleasant Valley Car 12, Hartford Car 2, Pleasant Valley 13, and Hartford 6 as well.
2: Lemon up the fire also.
1: Third and fire on the air, 1756. For the caller, I think there is a haze coming from the basement. Caller does not see flames. There's an audible alarm going off. Pleasant Valley 10, you're responding. Medic 3, you're also en route. 1757.
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1: 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Thank you.
0: 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Have a wonderful evening.
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2: That is your vibe.
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3: Rumor to that support is not we proof.
0: Vantage and 4 on the air, 1802.
3: No, but engine 7 and over 4.
0: Scouting over here, 1802.

0: scan for these car 10 on scene. There's no story of what frame we'll be out investigating. Nothing visible from the road.
1: We're
0: going to
1: see 10 here on scene, single story. What? Nothing's wrong from the exterior. Yes, command 18, officer.
0: Correction on that. We got information from Barkham's East 11. We got smoke in the basement in the garage.
1: Roger, Barkham, Steve, car 10. Smoke in the basement and the garage. 1803.
0: Car 10 will have command operations team 4.
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1: 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LCD bar cam, sit down. 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However, the rest of your message was mostly unreadable.

0: Yeah, hold off on that resource right for a moment. Dryer fire, certainly contained to the dryer. Moving it out of the house. Once it's in here, smoke cleared out of the house. Hope you get better. Be able to tell.
1: Roger that, Chief. Dryer fire, negative ever source. We're starting ventilation operations at 1812.
0: Also, any other units that are still in the route, they can pull down to the cold response.

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0: Just be advised, I think you sent us the prospect text in error, correct?
2: Correct, EMS 1. 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Roxbury, disregard the prospect. Lift assist.
0: Thank you.
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0: 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If you could, this is Fire Marshal.
1: 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C-Command, you calling L-3?
0: Fire Marshal.
1: Requesting Fire Marshal 1816.
0: Yes, Fire Marshal, please, sourcing.
1: 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Good.
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0: Archangel Command, Alpha.
1: Yeah, definitely.
2: Got you.
0: Yeah, contain to the dryer. No other sensor. You can disregard the resources.
2: Roger that, fire continue in the dryer. No need for every source, 1819. We're on the phone with the fire marshal now.
0: Roger. I'm also sending New Hartford home with our thanks, and Remington's going to go cover town.
2: Roger, New Hartford is going home. 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
3: Arcane ambulance 2, back to town, terminate the
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1: Asylum Manager 1, Tanker 3, you're clear of the scene, returning to quarters.
0: Asylum Manager 1, Tank number 3, returning to 27.
2: Any civilians today?
0: Norford?
2: Can you just confirm that we were canceled?
0: Roger, pier 256. Terminated.
2: Roger, you can show us back at service. Thank you.
0: 1927, sir.

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Medical arm, no contact, 32 Bravo 2. That's 447 under Mountain Road. Medical arm, no contact, 32 Bravo 2. Cobble Road and Route 63 of the cross streets, 1830s at time.

55 Hill Road, apartment F, Foxtrot. For the 59-year-old male, was he breathing? Ambulance response. 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You're requesting EMS. 425 Hill Road, apartment F, Foxtrot. 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Ambulance response to Cross Street Junction Road in Bramble Bay, from time 1831.

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0: 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Back in quarters. Incident terminated, no armored fire.
1: At 1850.

The Sarland First Responders, 84 Eastwood Drive, 30-year-old female, abdominal pain, conscious breathing 2 Charlie 1. That's 84 Eastwood Drive, 30-year-old female, abdominal pain, conscious breathing 2 Charlie 1. Heartland Boulevard is across the street. Grandway is being contacted.

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0: ambulance, North Wall Medic 5, 62 Carter Road. I watch in the detox unit for the 59-year-old male. Intoxicated, reportedly aggressive, trying to fight. Conscious breathing, you are at a stage 25 Charlie 2. At 62 Carter Road, I watch in the detox unit for the intoxicated 59-year-old male. He's fighting. Look at the stage. Conscious breathing, 25 Charlie 2. State police will be notified. Duggan Road and the town line at the cross streets, 1902 is the time.
1: Northwell, Medic 5, responding.
0: Medic 5, National 3. Eastern 130, responding 1903.

0: 10-12 headquarters on 1904 LCD to Medic 5.
1: Medic 5.
0: Can you copy the stage, correct?
1: Received.
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0: East Island Rescue 4 on scene at 1904. Remember the caller, it might be an allergic reaction.

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1: Cam, 23-1.
0: Okay, Roger, just be sure that they're coming past. We just had the second LOC on our team.
1: Say Cam, 23-1. 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
1: Roger, 1915.
2: LCD, we're going to hold off on light start at this point.
1: Roger, you're starting with 13, holding off on light start, 1915.

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We're all set for now, thank you. Yeah,

0: Command,
1: stay commit. Property turned back over to the homeowner. All units are returning. Command terminated.
0: Command, property turned over to the homeowner. All units are returning. At 1918.
2: LCD Northwest Medic 1, clear water barrier returning.
0: Northwest Medic 1, clearing water barrier returning 1918.
3: Okay, from 10A2, we are staging at the bottom of Carter Road.
0: Okay, Damiens 2, staging 1918.
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0: Can ambulance two.
1: Ambulance 2 and Medic 5, you are cleared into the scene.
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1: Okay, Ambulance 2, yourself and Medic 5 are cleared into the scene.

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1: Shut it up to Scion, I'm in EP2.
0: Roger, what is your thinking?

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1: 10 Ambulance 2 going to Sharon, ALS, 1954.

0: 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Very good.
1: Greetings, your auntie.